0: before you go to sleep. You don't need to carry tomorrow tonight. This simple pattern isn't a formula for making God answer your prayers the way you want. It isn't about earning his favour through saying the right words in the right order. I mean, God's favour is his gift. Prayer simply keeps your heart open to receive whatever he knows is best. Sometimes that will mean receiving exactly what you've asked for. Sometimes it will mean receiving strength instead of immediate change. Sometimes it will mean a different opportunity that you hadn't even considered. Looking back later, you may discover that what first felt like disappointment was actually God's kindness leading you somewhere better. So tomorrow morning, before your feet hit the floor, simply begin the day by thanking God, and then surrender your day, asking him to search your heart, bringing your request honestly, trusting his wisdom, listening quietly through scripture, and then walking through the day with an open heart. As you do, you may find that seeking God's favour is less about persuading him to bless your plans and more about him shaping your life according to his loving purpose. Well, that's it for today's episode of The Week Ahead. I'm Ken Robinson. Thanks for listening. Until our next episode, you take care and bye for now.
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2: I find it's always the lie that is loudest. 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I lean in.

0: Still to come on The Daily, Josiah Queen.
1: Yeah, maybe I'm not Judas, maybe I'm not the...
0: All right, he is preparing to release a new song. But which one is up to you? We'll cover this off at the news desk in just a moment. We'll give you a listen to both of these songs. Voting closes today on his socials, I believe. So we'll tell you more about this. And when he played them for his wife for the very first time, his reaction. That's all coming up in just a sec. But next, we've been counting down to this every day this week. Oh, we are moments away from hitting play on the new Francesca Battistelli track called He Will. She's been our Artist of the Week. And we've been highlighting some of the songs that have brought us this far in her career. Some big ones like This Is The Stuff, Righteous Story, He Knows My Name. We've looked at them all. But today, she's got a brand new song out. Now, she hasn't put out an album in 8 years, so this is a big moment for her to drop a new song. The song is called He Will, and we're going to hear from Francesca talking a little bit more about the song before we hit play on it next at The Daily.

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3: Good afternoon. In stories making news. The federal government is reviewing the safeguard mechanism, the primary policy for curbing industrial emissions. The scheme requires the country's largest polluters to annually reduce their greenhouse gas emissions or pay for carbon credits if they go over. Coles is reportedly on the verge of offshoring hundreds of back office jobs, with many moving to India. Qantas is also reportedly contemplating a similar arrangement as major companies in Australia attempt to deal with AI. Queenslanders are being assured poultry exhibitions at this year's Brisbane ECCA are safe and will proceed as normal. The Royal Adelaide Show has decided to scrap its bird-related attractions amid rising H5 flu cases across the state. And in the NRL, Rabbitohs coach Wayne Bennett admits Latrell Mitchell may not play again this season. The South Sydney playmaker hasn't been seen since round 9 due to nerve damage. I'm Gareth Stafford, and those are the latest news and sport headlines.
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5: It's been a glorious sunny day today with temperatures reaching between 15 and 19 degrees. Tonight the barometer will fall as low as zero, while tomorrow's temperatures will land somewhere between 16 and 19 degrees. Also some frost and fog tomorrow morning, but a mostly sunny afternoon. A cloudy day is predicted for Sunday, with a high chance of some showers in the late afternoon or evening, and temperatures during the day on Sunday will be between 16 and 20 degrees. Have a great afternoon, a wonderful evening, and a fantastic weekend. God bless.
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6: Take a look at all things traffic in Newcastle this afternoon over the Hexham Bridge. Pretty standard with some congestion. Maitland Road yet to really build up. Looks like it is building up a little bit on the run outbound Newcastle Road end. The Newcastle Link heading west, cut off to Edgeworth Main Road. A chance at some hold-ups and building up as well. North of Park Avenue, quite a bit on Northcott Drive, so certainly keep that one in mind. Through Adamstown, Glebe Road looks a little busy too. It's the latest traffic on Newcastle's Rema 99.7.
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1: Still to come on The Daily, how you can help choose the next song Josiah Queen releases.
2: Yeah, maybe I'm not Judas, maybe I'm not me.
1: I'll give you a listen to the two songs that are up for the public vote right now. But before we do that, excited to dive into this from your artist of the week, Francesca Battistelli. Been our artist of the week, and every single day so far we've delivered and heard from her, talking about some of her biggest hits throughout her career. It's been leading up to today, the release of this brand new song called He Will. Now, she hasn't released an album for 8 years, so this is pretty significant. She's back, and before we hit play on this new song for the first time, here's Francesca to explain a little bit more about what it's about. It's called He Will.
3: He Will, to me, is really a song about walking by faith. I think that when we are going through situations that are difficult, it can be so hard to see how God is going to bring any sort of resolution or where even He is in the midst of that. But for me, this song is such an encouragement. It's such a faith builder. I can remember God's faithfulness in times past, and that reminds me of who He really is and that He's not left me and He's not forsaken me. And so when I sing this song, it's like declaring the truth of who I know God to be. And so I pray that this song would be an encouragement to you as well, that no matter what you're walking through, you know that even if you don't understand how it's going to turn out, you know the God who will.
1: It's your artist of the week, Francesca Battistelli. She's back. The brand new song, He Will, just released today. Here's your first play on The Daily.

25 years ago, filming Molokai, I learned the true suffering of people affected by leprosy. 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

Oh, yeah, Caleb and John. You have to do a little bit more exploring of those guys and their back catalogue. Caleb and John, Hallelujah Feeling. I've seen a bit of their stuff on Instagram, on the socials, and it always looks very, very captivating, very, very fun-filled. Young and Free, before that, Real Love. You're on the Saturday brunch. This is David McGovern, and welcome to another Saturday morning. What a wonderful day we have in store. Heading down to Toronto later to catch a bit of classic Aussie rock with John Stevens later on this afternoon. But for now, it's the good Christian music happening as we speak life